if you want to be a hero, well, just follow me. If you want to be a hero, well, just

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1: 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Deep down in the jungle, last I banged my first bongo. Every monkey like to be in my place instead of me, 'cause I'm the king of bongo, baby, I'm the king of bongo bong.

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0: 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You've seen all the girls. 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Now, do we have a deal?
1: The numbers? 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I think you guys need to come to Miami so we can show you how we do business. 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

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And the roads will even end in Kathmandu. 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

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And by about 10 o'clock, we were playing the 80s under the table and having dessert, like the good old days. And then we went to the motel. And then it happened.

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Gypsy death on you. 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Margarita Passion, I had to get her fixed. 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Take a drag or two. 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Gypsy death in you. Tell you what to do.

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No one can top you or stop you. And everything you ever wanted is right at your fingertips. But as always, reality steps in and shocks you right back into the present. And all you can do is ask yourself over and over, why? What happened to the love that brought us both so much joy and happiness? Hey, I know things change, people change, but this hurts. I mean, really hurts. I guess it all boils down to the fact that we really didn't know each other anyway, huh? Yeah, I know. Say, wait a minute. Let me tell you exactly how I feel, okay?

scurvies. Listen, Edison. 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The figurehead was a whore in bed,

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1: Oh, it's Christmas! They're free!
2: Thank me!
0: Timothy, we don't have any more money.
1: Oh, it's Christmas! They're free!
2: Thank you, Mr. Jeepers.
1: Oh,

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1: I'm starving.
0: She loves the theater, but she never comes late.
1: I never bother with people.

0: 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That's why the lady is a champ.
1: Sometimes I go to Coney Island.
0: Oh, the beach is divine.
1: And I love the Yankees.
0: Gina's just fine.

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0: She goes to the opera and stays wide awake.
1: Yes, I do. That's why this lady is a tramp.
0: She likes the green grass under her shoes.

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Of course there is no us and them, but them, they do not think the same. It's them who do not think the same.

0: 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Lord have mercy, everybody's here.
1: Hey, what's going on, man?
0: Yeah.
1: She's at home.
0: Yeah, she's at home.

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gonna buy me a horse just about this big and ride him all along the borderline with a pair of heavy-duty zircon-encrusted tweezers in my hand. 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By myself, I wouldn't have no